On my knees when I'm praying every morning, hoping I can do this right. I kind of feel shame cause it doesn't feel important. Trying to ignore these lies, telling me to stop, but somehow I'm getting pulled in.

I was the king of the castle, with you by my side. Left you alone for the battle, I was gone when you cried.

I dress, the way I speak. Why are you obsessed? Hands off the way I pray, the words I sing. Why are you obsessed? Hands off.